0: Bella Langley choosing Texas. It's the Joel Creasy Show for your Wednesday lunchtime, and I don't think I've ever spoken to anyone more glamorous. I'm with the queen of burlesque, Dita Von Teese. Do you have any things in your life that you're proud that are so not glamorous, or moments where you're like, oh my gosh, if people knew that Dita Von Teese was doing this right now?
1: Oh my God. I mean, everything. I think everything. I've always been a do-it-yourself gal, and I always say there's very few things that I ask other people to do that I have not done myself in the past.

0: listening to the Chrissy Swan Show on Nova. Miranda Kerr. God, one of the very first Aussie supermodels, apart from Elle Macpherson, of course.
1: She was. One of our great exports, as they say.
0: Yeah, and she was married to Orlando Bloom, and now she's married to Snapchat billionaire, even Evan Spiegel.
1: Yeah.
0: They've got three sons, and I think she's got a son with Orlando Bloom as well. She's got her own skincare label. What a superstar. Anyway, she's sat down to have a chat with Kristen Cavallari on her podcast called Let's Be Honest. And, I mean, Jack, you and I have got some questions, all right? And we're not throwing shade on Miranda because we believe that if you're, you know, brave enough to just

0: The Black Eyed Peas, I got a feeling. What a great track for your Wednesday evening, Fitzy Whip. Okay, thanks to Chemist Warehouse, guys, as we drive you home. Awesome to have you tuning in. Hey, we've got a bit of a prize up for grabs here. All thanks to Sennheiser. We're giving you the chance to score $1,000 cash and a pair of Sennheiser's Momentum 5 wireless headphones. 13, 24, 10. Only just realised, get involved.
1: Oh! Only just realised.
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0: Don't feel silly about calling the show right now. No. If you've only just realised something, you were today years old when you had that moment of, oh, really?
3: Yeah, I think it's exciting that we continue to learn, no matter how old you are.
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4: Ali, only just realised, what do you got for us?
5: Oh, well, I've only just realised there's worms in sushi.
6: Yeah, I know.
0: Okay, parasites, Miranda Kerr.
6: Yeah. That freaked us out.
5: But what I've really just realised is it doesn't matter how the doctor ties your belly button, you're going to have an innie or an outie regardless.
3: Oh, is that right?

Nova Jams is on air and live right now. The hottest beats live here. The biggest throwbacks too. From Eminem to Boosie, Nicki, Cardi, and everything in